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1: Luke Combs can sell out stadiums, win awards, have number one songs, whatever. His kids are finally impressed because Dad is now a Disney character. Luke made his voice acting debut on Big City Greens as a country superstar, Rusty Twang, and even sings a new song called Watch Out for the Greens. Luke says his three little boys at home love Disney and couldn't pass it up. And he admitted this will probably be way cooler in their eyes than anything else I've done. Nothing humbles you quite like children. That stadium thing was neat, Dad. Anyway, you know Mickey? That's your breakdown.
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18: From the Rappahannock Electric Cooperative Weather Center. Lows level off around 60 tonight under mainly clear skies. Mainly sunny skies tomorrow. High temperatures reach up to 86. Mainly clear skies tomorrow night. Lows dip down to about 63. Highs level off around 89 Wednesday under mainly sunny skies. 88 Thursday. Thunderstorms likely. Right now it's 80 degrees.
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0: let's get right down into it, because it has been forever and a day since I saw you. I think the last time I saw you, Carly Pierce, was when I gave you a pie to eat on the Tim McGraw tour, and that was 2024. Like, it's been a while.
1: Long time ago.
0: Yeah,
1: it's been a long time.
0: What's new? No, that's a loaded question, because there's a ton new.
1: Yeah, I've been busy. I'm sure you have too.
0: Yeah, it's I know you're. You know, you switch record labels, which as an artist, mm-hmm. that's not an easy thing to do, especially when you have a single out with another record label at the same time. So getting all that moved over and trying to figure out how that all works, there's a lot of moving parts to that, I would think.
1: You know, it's been a year. I'm like, no more. We're good. Everything's great. I need no more change. But honestly, it's all been for the best. But the middle part of it, there were a few bottles of Cabernet opened at all times.
0: You know, you got to have the wine on standby. I completely appreciate that.
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1: He's a ranch hand in a pinch, man. 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
7: From the Rappahannock Electric Cooperative Weather Center. Lows level off around 60 tonight under mainly clear skies. Mainly sunny skies tomorrow. High temperatures reach up to 86. Mainly clear skies tomorrow night. Lows dip down to about 63. Highs level off around 89 Wednesday under mainly sunny skies. 88 Thursday. Thunderstorms likely. Currently, it's 77 degrees.
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ever noticed that if you're a person of faith, sometimes it ebbs and flows a little bit in terms of how leaned in you are with everything going on with my dad? I've started reading the Bible and praying a lot more than I had probably in the last couple of years. And I think that's a good thing. 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And I'm still kind of working out the how, but you'll know when I know. Trust me.

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0: 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But my favorite tip, stop treating coffee like gasoline. 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Enjoy it. 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

Murphy showed up at our house. Our AC went out. It's still the middle of summer, mind you. We're having a new one put in this week. It would have been about $5,000 just to fix the old one, which is 17 years old, which if you know anything about air conditioning or central air systems, that's about how long they last. Maybe a little bit less. So, yeah, just the worst possible timing. You gotta love Murphy, don't you?

0: That's how my Sunday mornings go. When it's me and God in a fishing pole.
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We call it Stream It or Skip It. 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And you tell me what you would do with it if it came up on your personal playlist. That's coming up.

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We just had Amazon speaker on with some people over, and you know, I like it. I know it's not new, but it's his current single, Let Him In Anyway. Let me know what you think of this, that beat.

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2: From the Rappahannock Electric Cooperative Weather Center. Lows level off around 60 tonight under mainly clear skies. Mainly sunny skies again tomorrow. Highs level off around 86. Partly cloudy tomorrow night. Lows around 63. Highs level off around 89 Wednesday under partly cloudy skies. 88 Thursday. Thunderstorms likely. Currently 73.
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Got two more weeks left in the summer of Red, White, and Fuel, giving out free gas again Friday, and then, well, next Friday, which, if you can believe it, is Labor Day weekend. I know, it's mind-boggling how fast this summer flew by.

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It's B-Dub. 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But I'm trying a side channel of, like, motorcycle videos. So if you're interested in that, B-Dub Rides on Instagram.

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We'll talk about it next in the breakdown, brought to you by Eggland's Best. 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
1: Luke Combs can sell out stadiums, win awards, have number one songs, whatever. His kids are finally impressed because Dad is now a Disney character. Luke made his voice acting debut on Big City Greens as a country superstar, Rusty Twang, and even sings a new song called Watch Out for the Greens. Luke says his three little boys at home love Disney and couldn't pass it up. And he admitted this will probably be way cooler in their eyes than anything else I've done. Nothing humbles you quite like children. That stadium thing was neat, Dad. Anyway, you know Mickey? That's your breakdown.
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4: From the Rappahannock Electric Cooperative Weather Center. Lows dip down to about 60 overnight under clear skies. Mainly sunny skies. Tuesday, high temperatures reach up to 86. Partly cloudy skies. Tuesday night, lows around 63. A mix of clouds and sun Wednesday with a high of 89. 88, thunderstorms likely Thursday. Currently 72.
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beat up. I picked up this 1 minute a day with God book. Actually, I kind of like it because it's not too like preachy. It's got a little devotion and a couple verses to support it every day, but it has stuff from like criticism and confidence and compliments and respect, like all different subjects, a minute a day for a year. 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

just getting into the week. 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
6: From the Rappahannock Electric Cooperative Weather Center. Lows dip down to about 60 overnight under clear skies. Mainly sunny skies. Tuesday, high temperatures reach up to 86. Partly cloudy skies. Tuesday night, lows around 63. A mix of clouds and sun Wednesday with a high of 89. 88, thunderstorms likely Thursday. Currently 70.
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5: From the Rappahannock Electric Cooperative Weather Center. Lows dip down to about 60 overnight under clear skies. Mainly sunny skies. Tuesday, high temperatures reach up to 86. Partly cloudy skies. Tuesday night, lows around 63. A mix of clouds and sun Wednesday with a high of 89. 88, thunderstorms likely Thursday. Right now, it's 71 degrees.
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7: From the Rappahannock Electric Cooperative Weather Center. Lows dip down to about 60 overnight under clear skies. Lots of sunshine. Tuesday, high temperatures reach up to 86. Lows dip down to about 63. Tuesday night, partly cloudy skies. Sunshine mixed with clouds at times. Wednesday, with daytime highs approaching 89. 88, thunderstorms likely Thursday. Right now, it's 68 degrees.
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day, Potts Farm was a place to go. Load a truck up, hit the dirt road. Jump the barbed wire, spread the word. Light the bonfire and call the girls. King and the can and the Marlboro man. Jack and Jim were a few good men. Where you learn how to kiss and cuss and fight too. 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And all this small town, he said, she said. 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Man, that talk is getting old. You better mind your business, man. Watch your mouth. Before I have to knock that loud mouth out. I'm tired of talking, man. Y'all ain't listening to Modo.

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5: From the Rappahannock Electric Cooperative Weather Center. Lows dip down to about 60 overnight under clear skies. Lots of sunshine. Tuesday, high temperatures reach up to 86. Lows dip down to about 63. Tuesday night, partly cloudy skies. Sunshine mixed with clouds at times. Wednesday, with daytime highs approaching 89. 88, thunderstorms likely Thursday. Right now, 66.
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2: From the Rappahannock Electric Cooperative Weather Center. 60 overnight under clear skies. Clear skies again Tuesday, high of 85. Lows around 63 Tuesday night, mainly clear. Upper 80s Wednesday and Thursday with a chance for storms Thursday. Looking at the long range, 88 Friday, 88 Saturday, and 89 on Sunday. Currently 62.
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3: 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Affordable never looks so good. On the northbound side of 95 out of Fredericksburg, traffic's doing okay. There is a construction zone on the northbound side before you get to Route 3 that they're picking up right now. On northbound 95 across the Occoquan to Springfield and up 395 to the 14th Street Bridge, you're good. 66, it's good out of Gainesville, Centerville to the Capitol Beltway. I'm Allie Oakley with WFLS Traffic.
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3: 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On the northbound side of 95, traffic is slowing past Centerport Parkway. New incident. Traffic starting to slow at the Prince William Parkway to the Occoquan. Otherwise, to Springfield and up 395, you're fine. 66 good out of Gainesville, Centerville to the Capitol Beltway. I'm Allie Oakley with WFLS Traffic.
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8: From the Rappahannock Electric Cooperative Weather Center. Clear skies today with highs around 85. Lows dip down to about 63. Tonight, mainly clear skies. Tomorrow, 88. Upper 80s Thursday and Friday with storms both days. Take a look at the extended forecast. 88 Saturday, 89 Sunday, and 91 on Monday. Right now, it's 61 degrees.
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0: 93.3 WFLS. It is Grayson and Ian, and Grayson is not aggressively unavailable today, but she is running a little late. Shocking. But it is time to get going with our show and tell this morning, presented by A&B Kearns Landscape Supply, and talking about what's something that you've accomplished that you didn't think that you could. Grayson said graduating college in 3 years. For me, it was sticking to a diet plan for longer than a couple of weeks. Actually, truth be told, there was one point where I stuck to a diet plan for the better part of 2 years. But what about you? What would you say is something you've accomplished that you never thought that you could? You can call or text it into us at 540-370-9357. It's 370-WFLS.
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2: 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On 95, traffic is okay if you're rolling out of Fredericksburg. Traffic slows north of Dale Boulevard to the Occoquan, heavy at the Fairfax County Parkway. 395 is heavy on your way to Seminary Road, and 66 is getting heavy out of Manassas, while the bypass focused on Sudley Manor Drive in both directions with volume. I'm Allie Oakley with the WFLS traffic.
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0: 93.3 WFLS. Good morning. It is Grayson and Ian here.
1: Welcome back.
0: Thank you. Did you miss me?
1: I'm glad that you are not aggressively unavailable as you were yesterday.
0: I had so many things that I did not need to do yesterday, and that was life. So I didn't feel like getting all into that. You know, sometimes you just gotta not. Right?
1: Sometimes you need to take a second. Mm-hmm. I understand. Mm-hmm.
0: It was very nice. And then I got a migraine. So it was like, well,
1: down for the count.
0: Down. And I was like, why can't I? This is why we can't have nice things. I tried though, you know? But I want to tell you, Miss May got a haircut.
1: Oh, really?
0: Yes. She really wanted bangs.
1: Oh, how'd that go?
0: They look super toot. But her curly hair, they layered it a lot. So it's kind of, it looks really cute in a ponytail and stuff because her little bangs stick out. But then the rest, if it's fresh out of the bath, curls, little ringlets, they look so cute. But then yesterday, it was kind of just like there, you know? And it like frames her whole face. It's like this. You guys can't see, but it's almost like around.
1: It was a little fluffed up is what you're saying?
0: Yeah. Gotcha. But she loves it. She's all excited about her little bangs. And she looks like a little like 90s. I don't even know what you call it, like a 90s kid. Isn't that wild?
1: I'm thinking of a different decade with that kind of a hair, but all right.
0: I'll have to show you a picture. But it is, she's cute. She could be completely bald and be cute.
1: Well, I mean, everybody's kid can do that.
0: Everybody's kid?
1: Everybody's kid can do that.
0: Maybe. Well, today.
1: When they're that young, it doesn't matter. They're just adorable no matter what.
0: Yeah, you're right. You're right. Today on Show and Tell, brought to you by A&B Kearns Landscape Supply, we are talking about what is something that you accomplish that you didn't think you would. Mason texted in and said, my biggest accomplishment is as of late, bench pressing 405 pounds.
1: Good God.
0: I'll be chasing that high forever. Are you kidding me? I can't even.
1: Don't get into a fight with Mason, dear Lord.
0: That's like, no, thank you. I can't
1: 400
0: even.
1: 400 pounds?
0: I can't even lift up my cup of ice. I'm like, that's heavy for me.
1: That's super impressive, Mason. Great job.
0: Yeah, that is. We also have something to give away right now.
1: That I think both of us need a little bit of.
0: I think we do. We have a gift certificate to Black Rifle Coffee Company. Do you want to go? Give us a call and be caller number 9. The number is 370-9357, 370-WFLS.
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3: 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On the northbound side of 95, traffic is going to be heavy past 610. Out of Dale City to the Occoquan, a brief delay at the Fairfax County Parkway. 66 already heavy out of Manassas before and after business 234 with 28 heavy getting to Yorkshire Lane. I'm Allie Oakley with WFLS traffic.
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0: Good morning. How are you?
1: Good. How are you?
0: Great.
1: What's your name?
0: April.
1: April, do you want to go to Black Rifle Coffee Company?
0: I would love to.
1: Well, you are now the proud owner of a gift certificate.
0: Yay. Thank you so much.
1: Yay. Have you been to Black Rifle before?
0: I have. Sometimes I bring my laptop and I'll work remotely there.
2: Nice.
1: Oh, that's fun. I want to be a cute little coffee shop girly, but I can't. I get distracted and then I want to talk to everybody.
2: That was going to be my question. Are you actually productive when you do that?
0: 50-50. Depends on how strong the coffee is.
2: I got you.
1: Right. You need strong coffee.
2: I need a lot of caffeine right now.
1: I keep telling you, you need to try that jet fuel over there at Black Rifle Coffee.
2: I'm nervous of like what it's going to do to my heart.
1: It's not good. It's not good.
2: You said it like vibrated your soul when you tried it. So
1: yeah.
2: I'm like,
1: Well, I'm a caffeine fiend, so that being very strong, I'm like.
2: And I'm used to just Diet Coke for my caffeine,
1: Is
2: nothing.
1: Yeah. Well, today on our show and tell, we're asking what's something you've accomplished that you didn't think you could. Kelly said, she said still not over it, but losing her best friend has been one of the hardest things she's ever experienced.
2: Yep.
1: That's tough. James said running 2 marathons.
2: Wow.
1: Close to 4 hours. James, that's wild. Darlene said still going through, a bit slower and pushing 80 years old. Darlene, yes, ma'am. And JR said raising chickens.
2: Sure. Yeah. I mean, honestly, the response I wanted to say was becoming a parent.
1: Oh, yeah.
2: I never thought that I'd be ready to be a parent. I still remember walking out of the hospital with her in the car seat carrier. And I'm going, how are you letting me just walk away with this child?
1: Oh, yeah. Oh, I felt that instantly, too, because I'm like, I'm a kid myself. And then I got to keep this. Like, I don't give this back.
2: Trusting me to keep this alive.
1: Yeah, I can't even keep a house plan alive. Like, that's insane. Give us a call. Shoot us a text. Number is 370-9357, 370-WFLS. And keep that number handy because we have a lot of things to give away today. We have some Fred Nat's tickets. And then we have Priscilla Block coming with our 3-play at 8:10.
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4: 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Northbound 95, traffic is going to be heavy when you get to 610. Slowing out of Dale City to the Occoquan. Heavy from the Fairfax County Parkway to Springfield. 66 is now heavy out of Manassas and Centerville, with 29 in the Stonehouse pretty lined up. And on 301 at 206 Dahlgren crash. I'm Allie Oakley with the WFLS.
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14: From the Rappahannock Electric Cooperative Weather Center. Clear skies today with highs around 85. Lows dip down to about 63. Tonight, mainly clear skies. Tomorrow, 88. Upper 80s Thursday and Friday with storms both days. Take a look at the extended forecast. 88 Saturday, 89 Sunday, and 91 on Monday. Right now, 60.
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0: 93.3 WFLS. It's Grayson and Ian. And I have a question for you, Grayson. How often do you watch movies?
1: Way more than I should. All the time. I love movies.
0: Okay, we're alike in that sense. So there's a list out there of the most mouth-watering foods in movies.
1: Okay. Oh, yay.
0: Have you ever watched something going, God, that looks really good?
1: Yes, the Teletubbies. I want to try Telly Custard so bad.
0: I never watched the Teletubbies, so I don't know what that is.
1: What? You don't know the Teletubbies?
0: I know what they are. I never watched it, is what I said.
1: Yeah, me neither. That would be super weird, right?
0: Yeah.
1: No, they ate this stuff called Telly Custard, and it looked so good. It didn't look good. It was like mushy, whatever. But I was like, oh, I want to try Telly Custard so bad.
0: I'm pretty sure most foods I see in movies or TV, I'm just like, God, that looks really good. I should have that for dinner.
1: Yes.
0: But the top five are, in fifth place, the White Castle burgers from Harold and Kumar Go to White Castle, which makes sense because it's an entire movie building them up. And you just crave them by the end.
1: I have to tell you something.
0: You've never seen it.
1: Never seen it.
0: That's fine. It's kind of a weird movie from 20 years ago.
1: Yeah.
0: Mm-mm. It's a goofy comedy.
1: No, I mean, I know what it is. I just haven't seen it.
0: They also say the pasta sauce made in prison in Goodfellas. I've never seen Goodfellas, so I'm not familiar with it.
1: That's what you need to see, that one. If there's a movie that I'm telling you you need to go see, you need to see that.
0: Have you ever seen the movie Chef?
1: No.
0: It's slow, but it's good. And there's a grilled cheese in it. And I will agree that that one is pretty mouthwatering.
1: Really?
0: Yeah. Mm. Then they also say the $5 milkshake in Pulp Fiction.
1: I have to tell you something.
0: You need to see it.
1: Okay.
0: You need to see it.
1: Everybody's told me that, but I feel like I have.
0: It's weird because it's not like a linear storyline. Mm-hmm. It jumps around.
1: Yeah. I'm going to get confused.
0: It's a good movie, though.
1: I'll watch it.
0: And then finally, the number one spot. Mm-hmm. Actually goes to an animated movie.
1: Ratatouille.
0: No, that would make more sense, to be honest, than this. They say the gooey cheese pizza in a Goofy movie. Really?
1: Really?
0: Really. Hmm. I'm looking at that going, that of all the movies, all the foods,
1: okay. That's
0: the most mouthwatering? I have a hard time agreeing with that.
1: I'm going to lock it in.
0: And I love that movie.
1: I'm going to lock in, and you're going to agree on this. Are you ready? The chocolate cake from Matilda.
0: Came in at number 9.
1: Really?
0: It's a number 9
1: on
0: the list.
1: No, that's number 1. That cake?
0: I would put that cake way higher on 100%. This list than the cheese pizza from a Goofy movie. I
1: That's so
0: I'm
1: weird.
0: I'm just looking at that going, of all the things,
1: and
0: that's
1: also,
0: the top spot.
1: Who made this list? You know, that they don't know. They don't know what they're talking about. That cake should be number 1.
0: I'm quite the movie fanatic and lover, and I also love food, and I gotta disagree with a lot of this list.
1: Yeah, same.
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93.3 WFLS. Good morning. It is Grayson and Ian here, and today on our show and tell brought to you by A&B Kern's Landscape Supply,

0: We are asking, what is something you've accomplished that you did not think you could? Rosalie said, buy a home and pay for it.
1: Yeah.
0: And it is still standing strong after 30 years.
1: Nice.
0: Katie said, getting pregnant and about to have my rainbow baby after 3 losses.
1: Oh,
0: that's so nice. We love a rainbow baby. I feel like that, you know, it gets really tough because you see everybody around you having kids, and then you're struggling to have yours. And so a rainbow baby, yay, Katie.
1: That's
0: fantastic. So excited for you.
1: We did get an anonymous text as well saying that in 2017, I was unemployed and a homeless heroin addict. Today, I've been clean since 2018. I work for an amazing company. I bought a house and I had kids born in 2024 and 2026.
0: Yes. You done did it. That's awesome. Jackie said that they quit smoking almost 5 years ago.
1: That's
0: good, Jackie.
1: I mean, any addiction that you kick, that's obviously not maybe the healthiest addiction is.
0: Oh, yeah. Well, and I always have said, you know, you can be addicted to anything.
1: I mean, I got Diet Coke, and I know it's not the greatest thing for me.
0: Candy. I have to have something sweet after I eat. And I'm not talking just like, ugh. It's like I will punch people. Like, I have to have some kind of chocolate after I eat. I don't know. It's bad. But everybody's got their vices. Faye said that she built her own home.
1: Wow.
0: Amy said, losing weight with just diet and exercise changes, have lost over 140 pounds, striving for 200 pounds total. Gained a bit back on vacation, but hey, gotta live a little. And now that it's overtime. Oh, wait. Now it's over. Hello? It is overtime to buckle down and get back to work. You got it, Amy.
1: Hey, you're doing better than I did because, like, what I said for my example of something that I didn't ever think I could do, I did follow a diet and exercise plan for nearly 2 years, and I got back down to what I weighed in high school.
0: Oh, wow.
1: I'm several pounds above that now.
0: And you know what?
1: Because, well, I was doing good, and then my wife got pregnant, and then the diet went out the window, and once she got to the third trimester, yeah, all bets
0: game
1: were
0: over.
1: Off.
0: Yeah.
1: And then it was just survival mode with having a child.
0: Yeah. I tried to exercise at one point just because I wanted to have abs. My whole family, they're all fit. My sister, she's like CrossFit.
1: Your mom's like a triathlete
0: isn't she? Yeah, she's pretty cool. She's an Ironman. It's like there's triathlons, there's Ironman, there's all these really cool things. She's ripped. And then there's me. And I'm like, wow, I think I just pulled a muscle picking up the mailbox. Like, it's crazy
1: picking
0: stuff.
1: Picking
0: up the mail from the mailbox. What year is it? Anyway, we have some tickets to give you coming up shortly for the Fredericksburg Nationals. This is not right now. That's going to be in about 10 minutes. Keep the number handy. It's 370-9357, 370-WFLS.
1: Speaking of tickets, Garth Brooks.
0: Yes.
1: Big concerts coming up next month, obviously. Like, we were just talking with Carrie, and they were, like, selling out, like, in a minute or less. Mm-hmm. But we do have a few more opportunities this week to win Garth Brooks tickets for those shows coming into Capital One Arena. Today, the song you want to be listening for is That Summer.
0: Okay.
1: And because our country club sign-up isn't working still on our website, it's happening with us this morning.
0: Is it? I don't even know this.
1: Between 9 and 10.
0: Ah!
1: So you got a couple of hours, and then we're giving away Garth Brooks tickets.
0: Oh, yeah. And then when you hear that, the number is 370-9357, 370-WFLS.
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3: 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No appointment needed. 95 northbound. Traffic's okay if you're riding out of Fredericksburg. It slows 630 Courthouse Road to 610. Traffic slows north of Dale City, and that's going to take you up toward the Springfield Interchange. 66, very heavy out of Manassas. Off and on now to Nutley Street with northbound 29 delays. Pretty big. Getting toward Somerset Crossing Drive. And the crash 301 at 206 Dahlgren cleared. I'm Allie Oakley with the WFLS.
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0: 93.3 WFLS. Good morning. It is Grayson and Ian here. Do you want to go see the Fredericksburg Nationals?
1: You're running out of time, actually.
0: Well, yeah, I know. There's final games that are happening September 1st and September 6th. So if you want to go...
1: Through those dates.
0: Well, yeah.
1: That's next week.
0: Oh, gross.
1: That's a week away.
0: That's crazy. Well, we have a four-pack with your name on it. Be caller number 9 right now. The number is 370-9357, 370-WFLS.
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3: 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On 95 northbound, traffic slows 630 Cordell's Road to 610. Then you're going to slow out of Dale City. And that's going to take you all the way up 395 now to King Street. Inner loop after you leave Springfield, you've got a crash in 66 heavy out of Manassas to Centerville, Fairfax County Parkway to 123. I'm Allie Oakley with WFLS traffic.
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0: 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Who's this?
1: Maria.
2: Maria, do you want to go see the Fredericksburg Nationals?
1: I do.
2: Well, Maria, there's one thing you have to do if you want to go. Do you know what that is?
1: Oh, do I have to sing Take Me Out to the Ball Game?
2: You do, Maria.
1: Oh, no.
2: You can
1: take me out to the ball game.
2: Woo!
1: Oh, I don't really know all the words.
2: That's perfect, Maria. You just won a 4-pack of tickets to see the Fredericksburg Nationals.
1: Yay!
2: There's only a couple more of those.
0: Yeah. Like, I think we got tickets through the rest of this week, don't we?
2: Yes.
0: And then that's it. Because the games are next week, or the last ones.
2: Oh, that's so sad.
0: It is a little sad.
2: I feel like I didn't go to as many. Yeah, I know. I think I went to more this year, but it doesn't feel like it.
0: I've been to a couple, which is impressive since, you know, I've only been here like a month.
2: Yeah, I want to live there. I love that place.
0: No, it's so much fun. And even my daughter, like, that was what we were nervous about. Is the 4-year-old going to actually have a good time? And she is...
2: But
0: been very happy both times.
2: Well, and I told you that there's the playground, there's all the snackies. Like, there's you can't not be happy when you go to the Fredericksburg Nationals.
0: Yeah, she only went to the playground for like 5 minutes tops this last time.
2: It's kind of for bigger kids,
0: yeah,
2: a little bit. Yeah.
0: Which is okay.
2: Yeah, but it's still a fun place to go and hang out. So if you have the chance, go see them. It's a blast. Every game they do there, whether you like sports or not, you can still go and have a really good time.
0: That's what it's all about, right? If we're not having fun, what's the point?
2: Exactly. 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Give us a call. The number is 370-9357-370-WFLS.
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4: 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On the northbound side of 95, traffic slows 630 Courthouse Road to ride to 610. Traffic is going to slow before you get to Dale Boulevard. The rest of the ride up 395, really, to the 14th Street Bridge. Inner loop, after you leave Springfield, there was a crash in the middle of that heavy volume heading over to Gallows and 66 heavy out of Manassas to Bull Run and Fairfax County Parkway to 123. I'm Allie Oakley with the WFLS traffic.
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18: From the Rappahannock Electric Cooperative Weather Center. High of 85 today, under sunny skies. Tonight, lows around 63. Partly cloudy tomorrow, highs level off around 88. Upper 80s Thursday and Friday, with storms both days. Take a look at the extended forecast. 88 Saturday, 89 Sunday, and 91 on Monday. Right now, it's 62 degrees.
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0: 93.3 WFLS, Grayson and Ian. And when's the last time you went on a vacation?
1: In July, I went to the beach. Let's go to the beach.
0: Did you learn any new skills while you were doing that?
1: No. Everybody says you learn something new every day. I like living in ignorance. Like, just, I don't want to learn any new information. Everything I have learned in my life is done. I have no room for any new information.
0: So you would never consider taking a skillcation?
1: Ew, what is that?
0: It is a thing. Apparently, it is when people specifically pursue a trip in order to learn a new skill.
1: Like what?
0: Surfing.
1: No.
0: Beekeeping, climbing.
1: Oh, I could be a beekeeper.
0: So you maybe would consider this.
1: No, I wouldn't go on a vacation solely to learn how to beekeep.
0: Apparently, almost half of people are planning a trip this year specifically to develop a skill.
1: That's really...
0: I didn't even know this was a thing until now, so I don't know. I don't know if I really trust that number right there.
1: Really cool for them. However, I'm trying to go relax. I'm not trying to learn things when I'm on vacation.
0: It seems like extra work. Like, I mean, learning how to surf would be kind of fun, I suppose.
1: I gotta learn how to swim first.
0: You don't know how to swim?
1: Well, I mean, I do, but not well. Like, not well enough. Not confident. Confidently enough to swim in open ocean.
0: Oh, okay.
1: I'm a swim to the bottom of the pool and kick off kind of girly.
0: Sure.
1: I am not a freestyle swimmer.
0: I could definitely do the freestyle swimming.
1: So you would surfboard?
0: The problem is I tried paddleboarding one time and I couldn't even stand up on the paddleboard for more than a few seconds. So I don't think I would do very well at this.
1: Yeah, I just, it's not for me. I don't want to do a skillcation. Okay, so what else?
0: I'm trying to think of like an actual skill that I would want to.
1: Woodworking. You like woodworking? I like woodworking.
0: I do. I was a fan of wood shop back in junior high. Mm-hmm.
1: I like building things, so I might do that.
0: Yeah, but I'm kind of with you though, where it's like, I just want to go relax. Like if I'm taking a vacation, I want to do nothing.
1: Yeah,
0: or I just
1: want
0: to do the fun things.
1: I don't even want to do that. Like, just put me somewhere and let me sit.
0: My wife...
1: I'd stare at a wall.
0: When we take a vacation...
1: Put me in a box.
0: When we take a vacation, my wife, it has to be like, we're doing this, we're doing this, we're doing this.
1: Oh, you need an itinerary.
0: And I finally told her after a few years, I said, you get to choose something in the morning and something in the afternoon or the evening, not all three day parts.
1: But here's the thing. If somebody else makes me an itinerary, yes. 100%. Somebody else handle all that. I don't want to do it.
0: She'll make the itinerary. I want my downtime.
1: You stay here. We're going to go on vacation.
0: Sounds good. Have fun. 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

0: Good morning.
1: Good morning. How are you?
0: What are you doing, sunshine?
1: Well, I was debating on whether or not a staycation, a learning

0: vacation, you know? I don't know. I get a kick out of y'all first thing in the morning. You crack me up. So I was thinking that you and I, we could take, like, cruises, because the only thing that I want to learn how to do while I'm on vacation is, like, figure out what types of foods are on the buffet. Like I say, at the center, which, is it an Indian buffet? Is it a Japanese buffet? I mean, teach me what the different kinds of foods are. I don't want to learn anything else on vacation.
1: Yes. I want to learn different cultures and food, and then what am I eating?
0: Right.
1: I don't want to do anything else. I want to relax.
2: I will throw down on that Japanese buffet. The Indian buffet, too. Like, all the buffets, I would throw down on.
1: But I don't like spicy, so I'm not going to do that. We were talking about our show and tell, and then we kind of started talking about camping and...
2: The skillcation is, yes, what I asked you about.
1: Yeah, I'm going on vacation to relax. I'm not trying to do any of that.
2: Right.
1: But do you know what time it is?
2: It's time to see if somebody can win some Priscilla Block tickets.
1: Mm.
2: The three play.
1: Yes, it's a pair of tickets to see Priscilla Block at the Innsbruck Pavilion on September 3rd. The tickets are on sale now, but we want you to win them. Is this going to be hard?
2: It could be. I don't think it's as hard as that one from last week.
1: That one was really hard.
2: I had somebody say to me yesterday, like, that was probably the hardest one of all time. And I'm like, really? I didn't think it was that hard.
1: It was really hard. It hurt my brain.
2: Wow.
1: But I want to hear today's.
2: Okay. So the three things for today are Neil Armstrong, Dr. Pepper, and the Model T. Neil Armstrong, Dr. Pepper, and the Model T.
1: Let us know what those three things have in common. If you know what those three things have in common, give us a call and be caller number 9. The number is 370-9357, 370-WFLS. And if you are caller number 9, you know what those three have in common. You are going to see Priscilla Block.
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4: 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Northbound side 95. It's going to be heavy out of Stafford before 610 to a crash at Quantico. Northbound 95 slows at the Prince William Parkway to a crash. That's before you get to the Fairfax County Parkway. Fairfax County Parkway all the way at 395 to the 14th Street Bridge. It's heavy. The inner loop, there's a crash after Springfield, staying heavy over toward Gallows. Braddock Road, Burke Lake Road. Yes, that is a crash too. I'm Allie Oakley with the WFLS traffic.
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0: WFLS, good morning.
1: Good morning. How are you?
0: Oh, I'm dandy. I couldn't hear you because you know I'm over here pushing buttons.
1: I was playing with my radio at the same time, so we're the same person.
0: Oh, twinning. It's Twinning Tuesday. That's what's happening. What's your name?
1: Kathy.
0: Kathy, do you know what these three things have in common, Ian?
2: Neil Armstrong, Dr. Pepper, and the Model T.
1: Are they beginning of a new invention?
2: Yes, they are the first of their kinds.
0: Yay!
2: The first mass-produced car, the first man on the moon, and the very first soda.
0: Kathy, you're going to see Priscilla Block.
1: Yay! Thank y'all so much.
0: You are so welcome. That was hard.
2: Sorry, I said it could be easy, it could be hard. I'm sorry.
0: I'm not a smart morning girl like that.
2: I think you're pretty smart.
0: Yeah, but when it comes to thinking about things, like what they have in common, it's really hard.
2: I mean, the Dr. Pepper would throw a lot of people off if you did not know it was the first soda.
0: Ever?
2: Ever.
0: I still didn't know that. Like, this is news to me right now.
2: I only learned that 4 years ago when we did a baby moon down to Waco, Texas, and we went to the Dr. Pepper Museum.
0: Dr. Pepper came out before Coca-Cola?
2: Yes. Like, it was created in, like, the 1800s at some point. I can't remember the exact year off the top of my head.
0: Hang on. We got to turn to...
2: Because there was, like, natural bubbly springs around that Waco, Texas area.
0: Oh, you're right.
2: And so that's why they created that soda back then.
0: It is the oldest major soft drink brand in America, predating Coca-Cola by 1 year.
2: Oh, wow. It's close.
0: Yeah, 1885. Let's see. It was named after Dr. Charles Pepper. I learned so much.
2: The museum in Waco is actually kind of cool. Like, you just walk through at your own pace, like any museum. I don't know why I said it like that.
0: Yeah, but...
2: But it was actually really cool to go through and see the history of everything.
0: I like things like that. I like the weird little histories. Because it's like, there's so many things. I think of now, I'm like, oh, I am so smart. I just invented something. I need to do it. But then you don't. And then these people just made a soda that... How many years is that? Don't make me do math. 1885.
2: 141.
0: Did you just do that off the top of your head like that?
2: Well, I was born in 1985, so it was 100 years before I was born.
0: You know what?
2: I had a slight cheat right there.
0: Yeah, my brain doesn't work in reverse. But that's crazy to think that somebody was just like, yeah, this is a drink, and now it's here forever. And imagine how many times it's changed. Didn't it have to be FDA approved or something now, or no?
2: Maybe certain ingredients...
0: Well, just
2: possibly,
0: like Coca-Cola was made differently.
2: I think that overall, the main recipe is still basically the same.
0: Imagine how crispy the OG Dr. Pepper was.
2: Can you imagine what that would have been like?
0: Probably
2: experiencing
0: like,
2: that for the first time.
0: You're like poison.
2: What are these bubbles?
0: Ooh.
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4: 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Affordable never looks so good. Northbound 95, it's a crash at Quantico that has you delayed from 630 Courthouse Road. You're going to slow at the Prince William Parkway to a crash before the Fairfax County Parkway. Interloop, there was a crash after Springfield. Braddock Road, Burke Lake Road crash. 66 heavy out of Gainesville to Manassas. And then you're going to slow into Centerville off and on to 123. I'm Allie Oakley with the WFLS traffic.
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0: 93.3 WFLS. Good morning. It is Grayson and Ian here, and I escaped on Friday night, and I decided to go outside and see people. And
1: where the wild things are.
0: And not for work, not to go take pictures. I went outside.
1: You went and had fun?
0: I did. I went to Bearded Monkey to see Line Dancing Sherry. And they were out there just dancing, like having a grand old time. I walked in there and they were like, you're outside.
1: And did you join them in the dancing?
0: I did. I had a blast. And I'm excited because tomorrow you're coming.
1: I'm making my
0: guest appearance.
1: Debut.
0: Your big debut at Stockyards. That's where we're going to be tomorrow night. If you guys want to come out and dance, that's where we're going to be. And we're going to have a ton of prizes to give away. Every 30 minutes, we're giving out tickets. So come hang out with us. We'll be there at what time?
1: 7 o'clock.
0: 7 o'clock?
1: 7 o'clock tomorrow night.
0: I'll be there at 7:05. We'll see you there.
1: No, you'll be there at 6:45. Come on.
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3: 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You're in good hands with Allstate. On the northbound side of 95, traffic slows 630 Courthouse Road to Quantico. You're going to be jammed at the Prince William Parkway, and that's going to take you all the way up 395 to the 14th Street Bridge. Interloop the crash in Springfield moved out of the way, still jammed out of Springfield to Gallows. 66 heavy from Gainesville to Bull Run through Centerville, Fairfax County Parkway, off and onto the Beltway. I'm Allie Oakley with WFLS traffic.
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12: From the Rappahannock Electric Cooperative Weather Center. High of 85 today under sunny skies. Tonight, lows around 63. Partly cloudy tomorrow. Highs level off around 88. Upper 80s Thursday and Friday with storms both days. Take a look at the extended forecast. 88 Saturday, 89 Sunday, and 91 on Monday. Right now, 69.
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0: 93.3 WFLS. It's Grayson and Ian, and my wife is in jeopardy of losing her status.
1: Of what? What
0: of status? Being the most basic white girl ever.
1: Why? Oh.
0: Today's the day for pumpkin everything with Starbucks.
1: Yes.
0: And my wife, anything pumpkin. And she if you haven't heard me call her this before, she knows I call her the most basic white girl ever. She owns that title. She has not gone to Starbucks yet.
1: Yikes.
0: I thought for sure she'd do that after dropping off our daughter this morning, getting her PSL.
1: Well, you know what? As her husband, you need to buy it for her. Now that's on you.
0: Well, technically, I'm the only one who's gotten a paycheck for the last 6 months. Mm. So.

0: You need to go get it anyway. Surprise,
1: you're
0: honey.
1: Saying I need to deliver it to
0: yes.
1: her.
0: Yes. Well, chivalry, alive and well. Go get your whiffy of
1: I don't know what her schedule is like. I know she has lots of appointments and meetings at various locations. And we're stuck here for at least another hour.
0: All right.
1: So
0: DoorDash it.
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0: That was our boy Shaboozy. It's 93.3 WFLS. Good morning. It's Grayson and Ian here.
1: Coming up before 10 o'clock, your next chance to win tickets to see Garth Brooks.
0: Right here.
1: Just got to be listening for that Garth Brooks song of the day. When you hear it, be calling number 9. 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
2: Hello.
1: Hello. What's your name?
2: Alyssa.
1: Alyssa, why are you calling right now?
2: Well, I just heard Garth Brooks, so I'm hoping I've got some tickets.
1: Well, Alyssa,
0: you're caller number 9.
2: Oh my gosh, that's the best news.
1: Yeah, buddy. So you are now the proud owner of a pair of tickets to see Garth Brooks.
2: That is amazing. This is my, goal concert.
0: Well, congratulations to Alyssa for getting the latest pair of tickets to go and see Garth coming up in just a few weeks in D.C.
1: That's so exciting.
0: I know a lot of you are trying, and mm-hmm. I even got a text from Kevin saying it is so hard to get in.
1: Is Kevin mad at us?
0: Well, he's just saying he wants the tickets, just like so many people want tickets. But Kevin, it's Garth Brooks tickets. Those shows sold out so fast. Everybody wants these tickets. So yeah, it's going to be kind of hard.
1: Time out. You didn't read the text. Can I bribe you with and then the crumble cookies?
0: Oh no, I read it saying that's a little too sweet.
1: Oh,
0: I can't
1: so
0: do that.
1: Funny. Yes. I would tear up some crumble cookies. Have you ever had their key lime pie one?
0: I can't say I've had key lime.
1: Oh my. When I tell you, I randomly got key lime pie cookies once. I don't get crumble cookie very often. And I just happened to look, and I'm a chocolate girl. I'll take chocolate over tart, I guess. I got that one. It was the best cookie I've ever had in my entire life.
0: It probably bounces out the sweetness.
1: Except for Bonnie's. Bonnie's cookies are superior.
0: I mean, yeah, Bonnie's cookies.
1: Bonnie's cookies. But those key lime pies were really good. So.
0: Well, Garth Brooks, though. Mm-hmm. 3 more chances to win those tickets throughout the rest of the week. Another opportunity coming up tomorrow with the Garth Brooks Song of the Day.
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9: From the Rappahannock Electric Cooperative Weather Center. High of 85 today, under sunny skies. Tonight, lows around 63. Partly cloudy tomorrow, highs level off around 88. Upper 80s Thursday and Friday, with storms both days. Take a look at the extended forecast. 88 Saturday, 89 Sunday, and 91 on Monday. Currently 71.
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0: Welcome. Good morning to you, the birds. I'm chirping. Hold on, time out. Before you say anything, do you have hot sauce over there?
1: Yeah, that was from my breakfast earlier. You didn't see me like putting that on my breakfast burrito?
0: I can't see over this board. I just leaned down to avoid
1: the... I got my Cholula over here.
0: Oh my gosh. That's what that smell was. I didn't know what that was.
1: That was from 3 hours ago.
0: Well, I got a whiff of something, but I didn't... I was like smelling my shirt. I was like, is it me? I didn't know. I'm not a hot sauce person, but I did smell it.
1: I like this one because it's got enough heat, but it also has a good flavor.
0: Yeah. No, I don't like... spicy. I like flavor of spicy stuff. I don't like actual spicy stuff. I can't handle it. I can't hang.
1: That's a great way to describe it. I'm very similar. I probably can handle more heat than you can, though.
0: For sure. Pepper's too spicy. Ketchup has a kick to it, so, you know, just skip that.
1: Over the last 5 years, though, it's pretty obvious. Mm-hmm. Things are more expensive.
0: Yes.
1: Everything.
0: Yes.
1: Life. How do you feel about your finances now compared to 5 years ago?
0: Oh, terrible. I think 5 years ago I was doing really well, and then I bought a house, and yeah, no.
1: Yeah, I'm kind of in the same boat. Yeah. I already had a house, mm-hmm. but we had our child.
0: Yeah.
1: And that just turned my finances upside down. And apparently you and I are barely in the majority for our age bracket of being a millennial. Mm-hmm. They say nearly half of millennials say that they are better off financially today than they were 5 years ago. I don't know. I wish I was one of them.
0: What are you doing? Give me the tricks.
1: Making better decisions,
0: or give
1: probably.
0: Me money. I don't know. My Venmo is. Well, do you think they'll share?
1: They might.
0: Well, thank you guys so much for playing with us today on our show and tell brought to you by A&B Kearns Landscape Supply. We had so much fun. All the calls and texts we were getting about what is something that you accomplished, you know, that you didn't think you would. And
1: a lot of great messages from people about things that they've achieved.
0: Yes.
1: Or overcame.
0: Yeah. Jeff had said he got his class CDL. Nice. Krista said raising a kid at 16, which is, I can only imagine. It was hard for me at 23?
1: I was 37 when I became a dad.
0: No, it's really tough. But we will be back in here bright-eyed, bushy-tailed tomorrow morning, and we look forward to playing with you again.
1: Say goodbye, Grayson.
0: Bye!
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Good morning.

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0: 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Good morning, I'm Bonnie. And hey, make sure you're listening later today to your BJ's Restaurant and Brew House All Request Lunch Hour, because I'm going to have your chance to win a BJ's Restaurant and Brew House gift card, plus a 4-pack of tickets to the Fredericksburg Nationals. 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
6: From the Rappahannock Electric Cooperative Weather Center. Ample sunshine expected this afternoon with daytime highs approaching 85. Mainly clear skies tonight, lows level off around 63. Daytime highs approaching 88 tomorrow. Sunshine mixed with clouds at times. Upper 80s Thursday and Friday with thunderstorms possible both days. Currently, it's 76 degrees.
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What's that saying? Pumpkin spice and everything nice. Well, if you are a pumpkin spice fan, it's back at Starbucks starting today and also at Wawa. 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

0: George Strait's Give It Away on 93.3 WFLS. And you know, we are giving away Garth Brooks tickets every weekday. All you have to do is listen for the Garth Brooks song. When it starts playing, be caller number 9 and you will win your tickets. And a big congratulations to Alyssa, who was our big winner today for the Garth Brooks tickets. It played with Grayson and Ian earlier this morning. And if you want to know what tomorrow's song of the day is, be listening to Grayson and Ian right around 7.
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0: Jason Aldean, Don't Tell on Me on 93.3 WFLS. We are today's new country. And hey, if you've ever wanted to learn how to country line dance, well, the place to be is tomorrow night at Stockyards Restaurant and Bar in downtown Fredericksburg. 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
11: From the Rappahannock Electric Cooperative Weather Center. Ample sunshine expected this afternoon with daytime highs approaching 85. Mainly clear skies tonight, lows level off around 63. Daytime highs approaching 88 tomorrow. Sunshine mixed with clouds at times. Upper 80s Thursday and Friday with thunderstorms possible.

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Did you catch the rocket launch early this morning? Thank you so much to Angelique for letting us share the picture that she took in Central Park. It even has the jellyfish cloud. You can see that on our Facebook page. If you got a picture, make sure you post it too in the comments. Here's

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If you want to attract monarch butterflies to your garden, well, the thing to plant is Mexican sunflowers. I planted a bunch from seed earlier this year, and they are over 8 feet tall. They're so pretty, and the leaves feel like velvet. They're very nice. And I got a picture of a monarch on one of the Mexican sunflowers. You can see that up on our Facebook page. Good afternoon. This is your BJ's Restaurant and Brew House All Request Lunch Hour with Kenny Chesney. Don't blink. It's going out to Misty on 93.3 WFLS.

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0: For Jacob, that is Luke Holmes, Be By You, at 93.3 WFLS. 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
15: 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Ample sunshine expected this afternoon with daytime highs approaching 85. Mainly clear skies tonight, lows dip down to about 63. Daytime highs approaching 88 tomorrow. Sunshine mixed with clouds at times. Upper 80s Thursday and Friday with thunderstorms possible both days. Currently 82.
16: 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Here's Thomas Rhett Dye, a happy man, going out to Amanda.

A big congrats to this guy. He scored his sixth number one hit with his song Chevy Silverado. Here he is between a rock and a hard place. It's Bailey Zimmerman on your BJ's Restaurant and Brew House All Request Lunch Hour. This is for Curtis.

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It's

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0: For Dale, that is David Lee Murphy with Dust on the Bottle at 93.3 WFLS. 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I know we're already coming up on 1 o'clock. 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

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I am not a fan of sparkling water. 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

0: Stella Lefty with Boston and 93.3 WFLS. We are today's new country. And you know, Twyla, Jennifer, Jessica, Kyle, Patty, Joshua, and Alyssa have all won Garth Brooks tickets. You could be the next winner. All you have to do is listen for the Garth Brooks song of the day when you hear it. Be caller number 9 and you will win your tickets. And to make it easier for you, be listening to Grayson and Ian tomorrow morning at 7:10. They are going to announce the Garth Brooks song of the day and what hour it will play so that you know when to definitely be listening. How is the weather? We're going to find out coming up.
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1: From the Rappahannock Electric Cooperative Weather Center. Daytime highs approaching 85 this afternoon under mainly sunny skies. Mainly clear skies tonight. Lows level off around 63. Daytime highs approaching 88 tomorrow. Sunshine mixed with clouds at times. Upper 80s Thursday and Friday with thunderstorms possible both days. Right now, 80.
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1: 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We are 4 months away until Christmas. 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

0: hope you dance at 93.3 WFLS. And you know, we love our women of country music. 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

0: Morgan Wallen and Ernest with Cowgirls in 93.3 WFLS. We are today's new country. And hey, you can wake up and win with Grayson and Ian tomorrow morning at 6:20, win a Black Rifle Coffee Company gift certificate. 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The latest on the weather for tonight and tomorrow coming up.
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11: From the Rappahannock Electric Cooperative Weather Center. Daytime highs approaching 85 this afternoon under mainly sunny skies. Mainly clear skies tonight. Lows level off around 63. Daytime highs approaching 88 tomorrow. Sunshine mixed with clouds at times. Upper 80s Thursday and Friday with thunderstorms possible both days. Right now, 81.
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Dolly Parton has passed away at the age of 80. 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

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Your lipstick stained every coffee cup that I got in this house. 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

0: and Blake Shelton, Pour Me a Drink at 93.3 WFLS. And hey, if you are into gardening like I am, well, I highly recommend that you plant Mexican sunflowers. I started a bunch from seed early this spring, and they have grown over 8 feet tall. And I love them because their leaves feel like velvet. They're not scratchy like other sunflowers can be. But the really cool part is that they attract a ton of monarch butterflies. And you can see one of my pictures up on our Facebook page. And I'm going to leave you with that. That is all I've got for today. Brian Maxwell's coming up next. Hope you have a good one. I will be back for you in the morning. Stay safe.
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he said, Lord, what you need, boys? And they said, you know all the others went and cashed out. We got the subdivision all mapped out. It'll sit right here on this land. And you could leave town a rich man. And he said, boys, whatever you're offering, it won't be enough.

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Dolly Parton was a true American icon. We will never stop singing her songs. According to her family, she passed away peacefully last night in Nashville. Dolly, we will always love you. This is Bailey Zimmerman with Chevy Silverado at 93.3 WFLS.

Welcome to the Tuesday Ride Home. Let's get you where you're going with a bit of music to boot. Hey, it's Brian Maxwell with you. I'll be here till 7. Here's Chris Stapleton. This one is White Horse at today's new country. 93.3 WFLS.

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2: 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On the southbound side, 95, pretty heavy through Springfield. Heavy at the Occoquan. Then you're fine into Fredericksburg. Route 1, Cosner's Corner. Traffic's heavy. Blue Gray Parkway. Heavy at Lafayette Boulevard. Both directions. 66, heavy from the Beltway westbound to 123 Centerville. And then also on the approach to the bypass. I'm Allie Oakley with the WFL.
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14: From the Rappahannock Electric Cooperative Weather Center. Lows dip down to about 63 tonight under mainly clear skies. Daytime highs approaching 88 tomorrow. Sunshine mixed with clouds at times. Partly cloudy skies tomorrow night. Slight chance of thunderstorms. Lows level off around 69. Upper 80s Thursday and Friday with thunderstorms possible both days. Right now, it's 83 degrees.
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That's Taylor Swift there, and I knew it. I knew you from Toy Story 5. You know, this week you could win big by listening to WFLS. The secret song means each weekday this week, a chance to win tickets to see Garth Brooks. He's coming to Capital One Arena September 18th and 19th. Grayson and Ian will announce the Garth Brooks song of the day at 7:10. And then you want to listen for that song between 8 and 5 for your chance to win. Also, don't forget to listen to the WFLS Morning

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4: 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Affordable never looks so good. Southbound 95, heavy in Springfield at the Occoquan, south of 234 to Quantico, 630 Courthouse Road, and then you're fine to Fredericksburg, while 66 is heavy from the Beltway to 123 Centerville, off and on to Gainesville. I'm Allie Oakley with WFLS Traffic.
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0: Kelly for the music, the laughter, and the love. She was a true one-of-a-kind legend, and I want to know how you're feeling. Text us, 370-WFLS. 5 o'clock, we're going to play nothing but Dolly Parton songs. Here's Sam Hunt.
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4: 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On 95, traffic is going to slow south of 234 to Quantico, 630 Courthouse Road, and then you're fine to Fredericksburg. On Route 3, you've got a lot of traffic going past Central Park and the Town Center, while 66 is heavy from the Beltway to 123 Centerville to where there was a crash on the shoulder at the bypass. I'm Allie Oakley with WFLS.
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It's a few minutes after 4 o'clock on the ride home with one from Riley Green. 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
3: 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Southbound side 95, heavy through Springfield, Lorton to the Prince William Parkway. Route 1, ramp to 95, southbound at the Occoquan crash. Southbound 95, traffic slows Truckway Station to the second exit for Quantico. And 66, very heavy from the Beltway to 123, Fairfax County Parkway to Bull Run. I'm Allie Oakley with WFLS Traffic.
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17: From the Rappahannock Electric Cooperative Weather Center. Lows level off around 63 tonight under partly cloudy skies. Daytime highs approaching 89 tomorrow. Mainly sunny skies. Mainly cloudy skies expected tomorrow night. Slight chance of thunderstorms. Lows level off around 70. Upper 80s Thursday and Friday with thunderstorms possible both days. Right now, 85.
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4: 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Southbound side 95, heavy through Springfield. Heavy Lorton to the Occoquan. Southbound Route 1 before the Occoquan at the 95 Route 1 split crash. 95, traffic slows south of Dale Boulevard in pockets to get to the second exit for Quantico. And then after that, Fredericksburg, you're fine. 66, heavy for the Beltway to 123. Fairfax County Parkway to Centerville and on the approach to the bypass. I'm Allie Oakley with WFLS.
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The last of our honky-tonk angels, Dolly Parton, joins Tammy Wynette and Loretta Lynn. She passed away peacefully last night in Nashville at the age of 80. How are you feeling? Text us, 370-WFLS. We're going to have a whole hour of Dolly songs coming up at 5 o'clock.

0: All those guys are just talking about girls, but he has a woman. 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
2: 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AutoZone on 95. Traffic is going to be quite heavy across the Occoquan out of Lorton, off and on to the second exit for Quantico. On southbound 95, slowing at the Centerport Parkway. Route 3 going past Central Park in the town center. Traffic's heavy. Route 1 pretty heavy at Cosner's Corner as well, while Mally Oakley with WFLS traffic.
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0: afternoon, Bonnie and Ian on your radio, because we need to do a tribute to Dolly Parton. Such sad, sad news today.
1: That she passed away at the age of 80 in her sleep. And want to know how you're feeling about this. Obviously, it is sad news, but do you remember something about her? Maybe a performance or just anything from her iconic career? We'd love to hear from you. 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

colors Joseph wore. And then she said, perhaps this coat will bring you good luck and happiness.

0: Dolly Parton, true one-of-a-kind legend. We are going to miss her. If you haven't heard, Dolly Parton has passed away. She passed away peacefully in Nashville, according to her family.
1: And wanting to hear from you, upon hearing the news, how are you feeling about this? What are your thoughts? And Brenda said, the world lost its brightest star. You can't really argue with what she said right there. So if you're feeling something right now and you want to share it with us, by all means, please call or text it in at 540-370-WFLS. It's 540-370-9357.

0: Jolene from 1974. She is definitely going to be missed. If you have not heard the news, Dolly Parton passed away peacefully in Nashville. She was 80 years old. And we want to hear from you. How are you feeling?
1: Well, I'm getting a lot of messages from people, with Jim just saying, rest easy, Dolly. Tracy saying, we will always love you, Dolly. Of course, referencing her iconic song. Amy saying, there will never be another one like her. And it, you know, with the song Jolene, it always makes me think of the meme that is circulating around on social media of what did Jolene look like? Because did you see Dolly back in the day? Somebody really left her for Jolene. But seriously, like, I mean, for me, my immediate thought is how my daughter has been a subscriber to the Imagination Library.
0: Yes.
1: So getting the books throughout her entire childhood, all courtesy of her, like just such a generous human being.
0: Yeah. She was one of a kind for sure. And may she rest in peace. Her legacy is going to live on forever because her songs and her music, we're all going to be singing them nonstop.
1: Especially over the next couple of days, for sure.
0: And we are playing a full hour of just Dolly Parton tunes. You want to hear something? Let us know. 370-WFLS. You can leave a comment on Facebook. We've got so many comments on our Facebook page and some text that we'll be reading this hour as well. So let us know. 370-WFLS.
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3: 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Affordable never looks so good. Southbound 95, you got a crash now at Route 1 Woodbridge. Traffic is going to be backed up out of Lorton heavily. Heavy at the Prince William Parkway and then south of Dale Boulevard to the second exit for Quantico. Before and after the Centerport Parkway and the exit from Mouseponics, Pennsylvania. While 66 is heavy from the Beltway to 123 Fairfax County Parkway to almost Gainesville. I'm Allie Oakley with the WFLS traffic.
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6: You know, we're living in troubled and uncertain times.
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6: Yes, because I can see the light of a clear blue moon. Can you? It's been a long, dark night.

0: Her song spoke to millions. We are going to miss Dolly Parton. She passed away peacefully in Nashville last night at the age of 80. And we want to hear from you. 370 WFLS.
1: Heard from Mona where she said, "It's so very sad. Today, the music industry lost the best of the best, but God gained a true angel." You can join the conversation at 370-9357.

0: Dolly Parton, why'd you come in here looking like that? Good afternoon. It's Bonnie and Ian with you this afternoon for a full hour honoring Dolly Parton.
1: Just the tragic, sad news, hearing that she passed away at the age of 80, and wanting to hear from you about your initial reaction upon hearing that news. And so many people just saying, you know, just gutted, and this is not the news that I wanted to see today. Messages like that. Wendy saying she will truly be missed. Anne saying, I'm heartbroken. What a beautiful soul. And what about you? Like, what stands out for you when you think of Dolly at this point, Bonnie?
0: It's devastating. I've never seen her in concert, but I would have loved to have seen her. And I know that she was battling some health issues. She was very private when it came to that. But I'm just glad that she is with Carl again, because they were together forever. And I know that that really took a toll on her when she lost her husband. So I'm glad that they are back together now.
1: Well, happy that they're reunited. Bummed for all of us on missing out for the rest of our lives on such a beautiful person.
0: Yeah, and we want to hear from you, so leave us a comment. You can text us at 370-WFLS or just go onto our Facebook page.
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4: 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On 95, traffic is going to slow through Springfield, off and on to a crash that is at Route 1 Woodbridge. And it's the left lane that's going to be closed there. 95 slows Dale City almost to 610, slowing at the Centerport Parkway. On the westbound side of 66, we've got a crash now just after you pass 123. I'm Allie Oakley with WFLS.
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8: From the Rappahannock Electric Cooperative Weather Center. Lows level off around 63 tonight under partly cloudy skies. Daytime highs approaching 89 tomorrow. Mainly sunny skies. Mainly cloudy skies expected tomorrow night. Slight chance of thunderstorms. Lows level off around 70. Upper 80s Thursday and Friday with thunderstorms possible both days. Currently, it's 83 degrees.
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0: That's Kenny Rogers and Dolly Parton, Islands in the Stream. And I've got to say, that's probably one of my favorite Dolly duets that she has. What's one of your favorites, Ian?
1: Oh, off the top of my head, I don't know, to be honest.
0: Because there's just so many songs to choose from.
1: Solo music, to be fair. And, you know, Tim actually requested that one upon hearing the news earlier this afternoon. So I was just kind of focused on that song right there. Because you always kind of go towards Bonnie as well as Kenny Rogers for the duet right there. But, you know, my immediate thought is, you know, raise your hand if you shed a tear as soon as you heard the news today. Yeah, that's what I don't think we're alone on that one either. So, yeah, obviously just gut-wrenching news to hear that one of the most beautiful people in the entire world, one of the kindest people in the entire world, passed away at the age of 80 with Dolly Parton.
0: And we have a lot of comments on Facebook and also our text messages. Lots of people saying that they're crying over hearing the news about Dolly. So we will definitely miss this icon.
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3: 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Southbound 95, there's a crash at Route 1 Woodbridge. Traffic gets by now. Traffic is going to be jammed off of 395 from the district to merge into all that volume. Southbound side of 95 slowing at Dale City to 610, while the northbound side slows Quantico to 234. And a lot of people bailed out over to Route 1, and it's a nice little line up there at Cardinal Drive. I'm Allie Oakley with the WFLS traffic.
4: Just had to back up and get a run at this, but here we go.
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0: Thank you, Dolly, for the music, the laughter, and the love. It's such tragic news to hear the passing of Dolly Parton at the age of 80.
1: Just an icon for music. Not, I mean, obviously country music, but I mean, she was even into the Rock and Roll Hall of Fame just like a year or two ago.
0: Oh, she sprinkled in everywhere, didn't she?
1: I mean, it's hard to find somebody that almost nobody in the world can say a negative thing on. Mm-hmm. She might be one of the last ones. And so it's just so gut-wrenching to hear that she unfortunately has passed away at the age of 80.
0: And she is one of the last of the honky-tonk angels. Remember them?
1: Oh, yeah, that's
0: Tammy
1: right.
0: Tammy Wynette, Loretta Lynn, the three of them had that trio going on. And so now she has passed away. And it's just such sad news to have to break that today. But this whole hour we dedicated to Dolly for you so that we can just keep her memory alive.
1: Yes, I mean, her legacy is going to live on for in so many different ways, with her music, with her charitable contributions, the Imagination Library, one in particular. So many different ways that this lady touched so many people.
0: A true American icon. We're going to leave you with Dolly Parton, I Will Always Love You, a 93.3 WFLS.

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3: 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Affordable never looks so good. Southbound 95, traffic's jammed out of Springfield. There was a crash. Route 1 Woodbridge, they got it out of the way. Now it's just pockets of traffic on your way to Dale City. Both directions 95 between 234 and Quantico. Below speed, southbound side a little heavy there at 610. The westbound 66, heavy from the Beltway to 123. And a crash on the eastbound side at the Beltway. I'm Allie Oakley with WFLS.
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It's a few minutes after 6 o'clock on the ride home. 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

0: Have you ever watched a TV show or even a movie and you thought, wow, those people make a great couple. I wonder if they get along real in real life. Well, here are some ones that you probably didn't realize didn't do so well getting along. Now, did you ever watch The Vampire Diaries? The main two characters, Nina Dobry and Paul Wesley, did not like each other. They actually had to go to counseling to get along before the show ended. But the first 5 months of shooting was absolutely terrible. Nathan Fillion and Stanek Hadik never got along on Castle. Patrick Swayze and Jennifer Grey hated each other in Dirty Dancing. And this one definitely is going to boggle your mind. Ryan Gosling and Rachel McAdams did not like each other during The Notebook. They actually had to go behind closed doors and have screaming matches to work out their issues while they were filming the movie. I still can't believe that one. We have another set of today's New Country only moments away on the ride home here at 93.3 WFLS.
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3: 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On the southbound side, 95 heavy in Springfield. Lorton to the Occoquan. Earlier crash at Route 1 Woodbridge out of the way. Traffic slows south of Dale City to Quantico. And then you're going to be fine into Fredericksburg. 66 heavy from the Beltway to 123. Fairfax County Parkway just after that to a crash near Business 234. I'm Allie Oakley with the WFLS.
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22: From the Rappahannock Electric Cooperative Weather Center. Partly cloudy tonight, lows around 63. Daytime highs approaching 89, tomorrow mainly clear. Slight chance for storms. Tomorrow night, lows around 70, mainly cloudy skies expected. 89 Thursday, with a chance of thunderstorms. 88 Friday, chance for storms continues. Currently, it's 83 degrees.
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0: That's the latest one there for Jason Aldean. It's anytime soon. Are you a nonprofit, a church, a school, or an organization, or know somebody that is, that has an event coming up that they've been working really hard to get together, that they just forgot to do the marketing? 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They have everything else in place, but they're worried, are people going to show up? 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Well, you know what? 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We have another set of today's New Country, and it's only moments away.
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4: 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Tax extra. Southbound 95, heavy through Springfield, heavy at the Occoquan, and then out of Dale City, still a brief delay. 66 jam from the Beltway past 123, where there was an accident. Traffic slows after the Fairfax County Parkway to a crash near Business 234. I'm Allie Oakley with WFLS Traffic.
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0: That's Bailey Zimmerman there, BZ, and Chevy Silverado. It's Brian Baxel with you. Thank you so much for joining me on the ride home. Actually, heading for the door. That's going to do it for me. B-Dub is on his way in next. Have yourself a fantastic rest of your evening, and I will talk to you real soon right here at 93.3 WFLS. Until then, have yourself a great one.
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3: 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Southbound Sutton 95, heavy through Springfield at the Occoquan, Prince William Parkway, almost to the Truckway Station. After that, to Fredericksburg, you're fine. 66, still heavy from the Beltway. There was a crash after 123. Should be out of the way. Then you slow Centerville to Manassas. 29 Stonehouse, big delays right now. I'm Allie Oakley with WFLS Traffic.
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Well, this is not the way that I wanted to start off the show. It's B-Dub checking in. It's one of those stories you don't really want to have to tell. We've lost an absolute giant of country music. Dolly Parton has died at 80. I'll have more on Dolly and the incredible legacy she leaves behind coming up in minutes.

0: This one hurts. It's B-Dub. Dolly Parton has died at the age of 80. TMZ first reported the news earlier this morning, and People has now also confirmed it. It's almost impossible to explain Dolly by just calling her a country singer. She was a songwriter, actress, businesswoman, philanthropist, and somehow one of the few celebrities everybody seemed to love. From Jolene and 9 to 5 to I Will Always Love You, her songs became part of our lives. And through the Imagination Library, she put millions of books into the hands of kids. Country music lost one of its great icons today. There will never be another Dolly Parton.
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2: 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Southbound side 95, heavy through Springfield at the Occoquan, Prince William Parkway, almost to the Truckway Station. After that, to Fredericksburg, you're fine. 66, still heavy from the Beltway. There was a crash after 123. Should be out of the way. Then you slow Centerville to Manassas. 29 Stonehouse, big delays right now. I'm Allie Oakley with WFLS Traffic.
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3: From the Rappahannock Electric Cooperative Weather Center. Lows dip down to about 63 tonight under partly cloudy skies. Mainly sunny skies tomorrow. High temperatures reach up to 89. Mainly cloudy skies tomorrow night. Slight chance of thunderstorms. Lows around 70. 89 Thursday with a chance for storms. 87 Friday. Storms continue. Currently, it's 79 degrees.
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0: B-Dub, Carly Pierce on the show. Let's talk a little bit about Honest Woman, which is coming out at the end of the month. At this point, is being honest in your music easier or is it scarier because there's so many more people listening at this point than there were 10 years ago now?
1: I think it's easier because I think I really know my place in music and I know what people want from me. And I think if you're being honest, at least you can lay down at night and say you're authentically your own self.
0: Fair, fair. I mean, you've made a career out of saying the thing that a lot of women are thinking, but maybe don't want to say out loud. Is there anything on this album where you thought, you know, people are going to know exactly what I'm talking about?
1: There's a song called Happy for Myself that is talking about comparison. And for me, it was a true story of one of my girlfriends going ring shopping and me being totally having this really weird moment as a friend, being so excited for her, but also really longing to have that feeling myself and finding love myself. And I think that people, you know,

0: who are trying to find love or have friends who are getting pregnant and they're not, and all these different things. I had a girl relate to it. She was waiting to ring the bell to be cancer-free. I think comparison is just such a big part of our life on social media, especially.
1: Is that stuff, you know, like the friend thing and the envy, you know, we all go through that as human beings, but is that hard to write about because it's such an uncomfortable thing to admit in the first place?
0: I don't know what this says about me, but I'm like the first one to admit when I'm wrong. I'm the first one to be like, oh, I thought this. I'm such an open book that I think I get excited when I feel like I have an idea that might be a little uncomfortable for some people to talk about, because I feel like that's those kind of uncomfy, oh, is she really talking about this? Is she really like admitting this? I think that's where like you really can relate to people.
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